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0: Last name is Royster. Romeo Oscar Yankee Sierra Tango Echo Romeo. 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Charlie Indigo Alpha 721 of 94.

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0: 10 Eagle, Cinemark Theater Robinson, Settlers Ridge, in the hallway near Theater 9 through 16, 56 female, at the moment, I'm not aware of any.
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0: North Fayette County. North Fayette, 3600 County.
1: North Fayette.
0: T05 Hawthorne Circle for a 30-year-old female that is stating her mother is abusing her. No access to weapons. This is reported by the neighbor.
1: 638. 37 aback.

0: 37638 County. The caller reports the female to be sitting outside, a white female wearing striped sweater, jean shorts, and flip-flops. No further information.
1: Copy.

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0: Engine 2 is on scene, side-by-side duplex. Of the occupant, the front door, nothing showing. Engine 2 will have Lancaster command.
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0: Last name, Merla, Mike, Yankee, Romeo, Lima, Alpha, first name, Samantha, call me spelling. 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

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On Horning Road in front of the Michael Brothers Hauling and Recycling in Baldwin. 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

0: be neutralizing a beaver, 6000 Woodlawn Road in Hopewell at the jail for 46 male altered mental status. Can I run this?
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0: 3800 County. Sure. 300 Noblestown Road. A third party caller reporting that the tenant's cat possibly got hit in the road by a vehicle.
1: A 47 and 52.

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Date of birth is going to be 1971-0825.

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0: Stay to 7-9-10, he's over the fire. 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
0: 622,
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0: Good,
2: show's
0: clear.
2: Copy. 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
0: 636, go ahead.
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CO alarm going off and I reported illness, 1203 at Taunton Avenue, apartment 4 in Dormont, station 130, South Fire 2, 2122.

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0: 130, Deputy 1, 130, Luke 10A. You confer us to Vanilla Energy, you want us to hold off.
1: Go ahead with some positive pressure in the apartment building entrance. I think I have it localized to the stove. I shut the gas off.
0: Copy. Good guy shutting it up now.

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1: Brush fire in a wooded area on the side of the road. Beaver grade, Louisville Pike and Robinson, company 245 on the 5, 2133.
0: No injuries at this time, 2133.
2: Scott, 38, Hester County, medical advisement.
1: Scott.
2: 2301, Brookfield, for a 30-year-old female who was chasing a cat and fell and possibly broke her ankle.

0: 7483, 2301 Brookfield Road in Scott for a 30 female that was chasing a cat outside and fell, possibly broke an ankle.
1: Stop. 40L2, I'll be en route to that call at Brookfield.

0: altitude of 723.
1: Assistant Chief, 1-way, 2135.
0: Was that medical alarm cleared out?
2: Yeah, it was accidental.
0: Understood that.

0: 636, Connie.
1: 636.
0: I'm clear from the jail and en route back to township. Could you please fax on the updated call sheet for this arrest?
1: Copy.

197 Porter's Hollow Road in Kennedy for a 74 male unconscious of breathing on a feeding machine. Caller unable to wake him up to get in the bed. 1:38.

0: Kennedy. So he's there at 37 Portis Hollow Road in Kennedy. We're at 74-year-old male, unconscious and breathing on a PA machine. 181, what's the BMS 2130?
1: Passed

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1: Tower Command, good.
0: We're under control. Source SCO is going to be gas, though. We're disconnecting right now.

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0: 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A little bit of hazard mitigation worth ending. If you want to respond to your discretion.
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0: 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We'll stand by. It's 148, that's an Andrews.
1: Copy.
2: 10-148, you're good to repair.
0: Oh, yeah, I think so.
1: County copy, clear out.

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0: 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It's been in the bathroom for 20 minutes. Should I go down and check it out?
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2: County 630. Also, I'll be code for any other unit can disregard. And then whenever you have a minute, I have a second plate for you. I've got first one coming back dead.
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0: Checking the Fairview Park water tower area. It's got flagged down. There's a bunch of kids on motorbikes chasing deer, apparently.
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0: 191E3, 706 Broadway Avenue, the township. Police on scene of welfare check requesting EMS respond for a male down inside the building, crossed with the street, 2225.
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2: E3636 Falls Church Road, North Fayette. A 33-year-old female fell, swollen, not under the ankle. Thinks her leg or ankle may be broken along with a hit to the head.
1: 3636 Falls Church Road. 33-year-old female who fell with a swollen knot on her ankle.
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1: Construction set, the alarm module is reset. Go ahead and put the company back. 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
0: Pass copy command. 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

0: 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I'll be out with 52 as well, PA registration Romeo Alpha Juliet 0000 on a blue Toyota van unknown inside.
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1: E2. He's Pat Kearney Station, 10 Logan Street. He's going to be at the inbound bus depot for a female requesting medics for being dizzy and

0: Carnegie, 3300 County.
1: 3334.
0: Just advising, you have medics going to the Carnegie PAT station for an unknown age female, dizzy and short of breath. PAT police are also going there.

0: try to disconnect the patients there, make a statement that she'd rather die than wait for EMS.
1: All righty.
0: And she's now wandering a lot. Elderly female, all these bags, suitcase, green attire. Where's the parking lot?
1: Yeah, I think I see her with Carnegie Police.
0: Yeah.
1: 743, come to the parking lot.

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0: 3334. 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They disregarded.
1: 10-4, yeah, she walked off. You can put us back in.

E4-108, Launch 10 Drive, no contact. 60-year-old female, listen to this. 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
0: 83 Evans Avenue. Caller wants to make a report. The ex-boyfriend destroyed their laundry, left 30 minutes ago. She's concerned he may come back.

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0: 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Open line, the call taker can hear a female crying, asking if somebody is okay.
1: All right, that's copy. That's an apartment building. Can you do priors, see if there's any for that number, please?
0: Copy.

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0: 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I'll update them once I figure out what's going on.
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0: 493-402-409 Clearview Avenue, Crafton. For a 911 open line, all we were able to hear was a female crying. Didn't answer questions. Unknown unit number, police request EMS star for an eval for a possible medical one victim.
1: 1115, unable to find any priors with this phone number. It's a 911 only phone.
2: All right, that's copies. There's about 8 or 9 units in here, and we have a history of overdoses in this building.

0: 11:15. She called back in, gave apartment number 9.
1: All right, that's coffee.
2: Pull the 5, can I be clear from Evans?
0: 115.

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That's a good

0: 15 County.
1: 11:15.
0: Two-year-old male that was having a seizure. He's alert and conscious now. Can you update medic, please?
1: Received.

0: Caller 3400, faxing down a phone call from the medical examiner.
1: John.
0: Yeah. 1115, medics are staged. Is it code 4 for them to come in?
1: Code 4, we'll meet them outside in the driveway.
0: Copy.
1: Code 4. Yeah, it's supposed to be. Thank you. Show us on.

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0: 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Are you able to confirm the last four on his search?
1: Yeah, I can do that. 1205, you want to fire it up this way?

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1: 132.
2: 441 County, you can close out that fax down. If you didn't already, my cat's down. It's handled.
1: Receive 132.

0: 12 to 5, ma'am, miles 1115.
1: Huh. 1115, where's that one out of?
2: Out of the sheriff's office for fraud.
1: That's awesome.
2: Will you have additionals or need transport?
1: Stand by. I do not have additionals at this time.

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1: 1115.
0: If the sheriff will meet me at AGH for this mail, if it's their warrant, I can transport them there.

0: 5, Kenny.
1: 12, that's fine.
0: I'll be covering any emergencies for Crafton while he's gone.
1: Receive 139.
0: Guys,

Sandy Rivera calling the Bull out of Chicago. Sentinel Unit, Chicago Police, we're requesting you be on the lookout for a silver 2025 Acura ADX bearing Illinois registration. Charles Hell, Indigo Alpha, Charles 9. Vehicle is unauthorized from the actor's workplace, not reported stolen, and occupied by a Devon Foster, 23-year-old black male, date of birth 9/22/02. Male is entered into NCIC is missing. He is reported to be suicidal with a history of mental health issues, with no known access to any weapons. This vehicle is reported to be in the Pittsburgh area. It seems stop and hold of contact Chicago PD. Connie, up and clear 145.

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91 Ewing Road, Kennedy Township, for a smell of burning rubber inside the residence. Station 181, 277 engine, 127 engine, 243 truck, 275 truck, 244 tanker, all been alerted. Respond on West Farm 5 at 148. Truck with three. 275 truck with three.

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1: Bus 15.
0: Out at each gauge, mileage 163. Any update from the sheriff's office?
1: Negative. Haven't heard back from them yet.
0: That's copy.

0: County 101 Chief. Hold on, Sam. Single story, not the travel mix there.
1: Copy, keep on seeing single story. Up to

0: Copy that. Two doors of assistance on scene.
1: Yeah. On the way, 4 plus 1. 43, copy that.

0: 180 Watt Command, 275 truck approaching.
1: Side off for ticket, ticket, 277 assistance.
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2: Coming in from 277 assistance.
1: Good.
2: 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Shut the AC off. It's up in the attic. We get you access to send the crew in.
1: Nice to see you.

91 Ewing Road, Kennedy Township. Heard smell of something burning inside the structure. 127-244, second activation, West 5, 154.

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0: We have the fire showing in here. We have a DEC in the attic.
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0: Affirmative.
1: Doing Road Command County, towards the 275-181.
2: 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Per command, holding to 181, 275. 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

174 DE3, the Carnegie Coffee Shop, 132 East Main Street, Carnegie. The Steve, I was a female music.

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0: 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Security is reporting people possibly trespassing inside the facility.
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1: Okay.

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1: Call 15 Foster Avenue. Carbon 205 crash. 55-year-old male. Just faint, difficult breathing, elevated heart rate. 539.

first responder, E1, 1215 Foster Avenue, number 205 Crafton, 55-year-old male. Heavy chest pains, difficulty breathing, 128 QRS, West EMS, 540.

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0: That appears to be a faulty detector. 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

fire alarm in the Craftsman Towers, apartment 508, 1215 Foster Avenue. 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
0: All right, Northwest is on scene. They're going to just double check with this female fire department responding.
1: They were toned out, no response yet.
0: Copy. I'm going to be clear for now.
1: Appreciate it.

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1: 28 truck.
0: Nothing showing four sides. 128 truck be investigating. 128 deputy will have command.
1: That's copy. Nothing showing four sides. Should that deputy be command at 620?

0: Tower from Foster Command.
1: Foster Command, good.
0: The alarm panel saying that this is going to be a CO alarm. Crew took the meter into the building. They're still investigating.
1: The alarm panel showing CO alarm. Metering the building, still investigating.

0: That's Coffee County. Did you copy? Bad smoke detector. Crews heading out of the building.
1: Bad smoke detector. Crew heading out at 6:30.

0: 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Equipment back in.
1: Copy. 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Everyone back to 637.

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0: 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Okay, that's easy enough.
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No smoke or fire or arc seen at this time. 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
0: Go ahead, notify Verizon about pole VZ217 for low-hanging wires. They're not on the ground, just hanging lower.
1: Understood.
0: Time is up. No wires down. The wires is low hanging. This is actually a collier. This is on Greg Station across from the pipe plant. It's going to be Verizon pole number VZ217. You can show me clear.
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3: 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This is actually going to be in Carter Township. When they get on the air, tell them we can handle if they want. If not, they can respond.
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1: Yes, copy, 126 Utility. 215 Squad is on scene. They'll handle it if you'd like. Your discretion, sir.
0: Yeah, Jimmy.
2: Do you need us down there, Paul?
0: Not really. If the truck comes through, they're going to take it the rest of the way down. Hopefully Verizon gets here soon. If you want to pop down here in the utility and take a look, it doesn't matter to me.
2: Copy. Johnny, just hold it to myself.
1: Yes, copy. Holding it to utility at 709.

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1: A15, E2, Celebration Villa, 103, 3275, Washington Pike, South Bay, 95-year-old female, found on the floor, laceration on finger, skin tear, bump on head. 724.

me on the air with a road closure for station 116. Greenlee Road's going to be closed from Jamison to 51. You will have access county clear at 720.

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1: I need that to

94 Z5, Clinton Road is going to be down to one lane from Kane Lane to Clinton Lake Road until further notice. Emergency vehicles will have access. 741.

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0: Two vehicle accident, Battle Ridge Road, Union Avenue, no injuries.
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0: Any word on the key holder?
2: The list was exhausted.
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0: County, Ranger Command.
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0: Can you get a hold of call your DPW for horses to shut the road down so we can get back in service?
1: Yeah, I'm still on the line trying to get a hold of Verizon here.
0: You can hang up. One of their representatives pulled up.

0: 72, section apartment, drive Stephenville Pike, Robinson. OnStar's reporting two vehicle crash, unknown injuries, 754.
1: I don't know if the medic's coming, but dispatch them for a 65 female. Banged up a little bit.
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0: 17 advisement, 195 in place of E2. Intersection Battle Ridge Road at Union Avenue, South Fayette. Police on scene of a vehicle crash request to evaluate a female. 756.
1: Thank you, Mr. Acknowledges.
0: Tracy.
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0: A10E1, Mare D, 1792 Ewingsville Road, Robinson. 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It is 7.
1: Going to be in front of 115 Fairfield Lane. 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

0: 36 Model 3. 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
1: What's her name?
0: Last name is Mike Alpha, November Charlie, India, Alpha, Sierra. 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
1: Alpha,
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0: 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I need a certified on the driver.
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Sure, right, sir. 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Yeah, we need to delay that call. We only have one phone call. 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
1: 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I'll be on Ava call at Carnahan, PA registration. 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

0: 329 Trump. Bill Academy at Anthony, Blue Traverse. Mike Hotel, 3242, one in.
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1: 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You can put 742 in route.
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2010 Duncan Lane in Whitehall. Station 301, South Fire 5 at 912. That's about

My Dolphin 502 are going to be on Ellsworth Avenue and 4th Street with a white Hyundai Palisade, PA plate, Kilo Hotel, Juliet 7206, police one inside.

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0: 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I'll be out investigating.
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0: 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You can hold all when taking some quarters. I'll be out. Continuing investigation.
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0: Not sure if you're aware, South Park was at the 900 block earlier for a vehicle crash involving a wire and a pole. So Duke, the power company, and Verizon were already notified.
1: I got it. You can hold the units in quarters. I'll go by and check it.
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0: 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They spoke with a key holder. He gave proper code requesting a cancel. 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
2: 924.
1: I have a caller at Morgan Park at the concession stand who's requesting to speak with the officer who just pulled into the park and left.
0: Copy. I'm out. Copy. 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
1: 3214.
0: 3214. Burn food, I'm clear.
3: Connie, what's in FC1's on scene? I'm not seeing anything at the moment.
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0: Copy, sir.
3: Confirm, call it in your mishap. All units are clear.
1: 1028.

0: want that, Chief.
1: Good, Chief.
0: Okay, I found it. It's, I believe, in front of 863 Broughton Road. It's going to be related to the 270 call earlier. You can clear this out, but once I'm back.
1: Understood. You're back at 1029.
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0: 3623.
1: I have multiple passerbys advising that two stray dogs running on the roadway, Steubenville Pike. You can use All About Auto as the address. I'm trying to get them now. They're in the woods.
0: Got it.
2: Go ahead. Can you show me out and back and from truck here, Terry?

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0: 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I'm not

0: County, 24 County.
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0: This is a criminal mischief report. I'm back.
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0: False alarm back in.
2: They're reporting this is going to be at Oak and Kenmont. Male driver out of the vehicle. Vehicle was steaming and leaking.

0: 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Alright, team, we got one vehicle into the building in back, Pentel Towers. 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
0: Ben and Stitches at the Scott Town Center. I have a female who's refusing to pay.
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0: 1979 East response, intersection Park Drive and Maple Street, extension in Coriopolis. 460-year-old male fell out of a truck, has head injuries, and is bleeding. Time 1047.
1: Okay, 7 take 1 to St. Clair. I'll be clear with Mona back in.

0: County, Templeton.
1: Yes.
0: Car is open, I'm clear.
1: Racing. North Stand, I'm sending down a phone call.
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0: Medics are going to extend it today, room 307, for a 56-year-old female lethal lip assist.
1: Yes.
0: 10.
2: This is 56-year-old female L. Has no injuries, just requesting a lip assist only. 1053.
3: Yeah, the 742 will be in room.
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0: Yeah, phone call return that you put on my CAD. You can close that up, please.
1: Copy.
0: And I do not need a number for it.

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0: 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For a 54-year-old male, shortness of breath, chest pain. 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

0: County, 3623. 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

0: South Bay County. I have a water main break at 633 Seminary Avenue.
1: Okay, is the water company notified?
0: Caller didn't specify if they were or not.
1: Alright, if you can get them started, I'll go check it out.
0: Copy, Bridgeville County.
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0: calling Bear County. Caller at Napoli's, 1273 Washington Pike, wants to turn in a found iPhone.
1: Back quarters. All right, you're back at 1110.

0: 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Go ahead. Hey, as far as you're responding, you're on scene, correct?
1: I'm
0: sorry. Yeah, 7DC1, can you put 7DC175 on scene?
2: 10-4.

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1: 1910
0: Dodgers. 1910 1111.

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1: 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We're going to be clearing in about 5 minutes.

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0: And I confirm that break. I'll be clear.

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1: Southbound.
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0: Jason, number 3, Robinson Plaza, Suite 110, Fresenius Medical, Robinson Township. A 59-year-old male, becoming dizzy, a numbness in both arms, low blood pressure. Come on, Robinson.
1: Yeah, 8 technologies. That'll be
0: 831. 831, 728.

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1: Put us out for a call on Raceway Plaza for a vehicle accident.
0: Two vehicles blocking one lane of traffic leaving the plaza. Looks like we're going to be evaluating one.
2: 770-01. 770-01. 770-01. 770-09. Take them one to the VA. I'll be clear. Correct back in.

0: আমি ছবি পড়েছে
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0: was that helping these police? It looks like it might have been actually a vehicle versus pedestrian. We're evaluating the pedestrian.

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Stations 257, 256, 255, West 3 at 1135.

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1: This dispatcher is trying to get in touch with the medics, but they're unable to get them on the radio.
2: 5 centimeters here, another debris.
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2: there's
3: another debris.
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1: Not as well.
0: All Scott fire units for Raceway Plaza per EMS, no fire department services needed at 1141.
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1: 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Now you can put the district back in.
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0: 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Apple Blossom, senior living, 125 Apple Blossom, wedding room number 217 in Moon Township. 493 volt male in congestive heart failure. He is not responding normally. 1159.
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0: 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We have a 90-year-old female fell, bleeding from her leg and her arm. Time 12:13.
1: Be acknowledged. 793 will be responding unit.
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0: lot, Tommy.
1: Tommy, you call Scott.
0: Yeah, I am. It's going to be 28 Shawhan Avenue. There is a mobile support team waiting in a white Ford Escape requesting for a welfare check on a 23-year-old female.
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0: my log, man, 7900 Steubenville Pike, caller says a homeless male is back and he's breaking ashtrays outside.
1: Hey, Sobrop.

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1: All right, 612.
0: 612.
1: I was just rear-ended. I'm pulling off by Circle K.
0: All right, copy. Marcette, you got another unit to start to this as well?
2: 23's on his way.
0: Copy. 603, you need another unit to come with you to my laundromat.
3: County, I missed that last call.
0: 12 was just rear-ended. He pulled into the Circle K parking lot. Do you want me to start another unit to back you at my laundromat?
3: 6-12, or 6-23 is on the way. Thanks.
0: I believe 6-23 is going to go meet up with 6-12.
3: 6-23, I'm closer to 12. I'll stop there from Patrick's Lane, Donaldson Road.
2: Copy. I'm just getting through traffic at the point. I'm going to be on 22 in a second.

0: North Van. So I have another unit who can start to my launch map.
1: County 3623, that's my call from earlier and the day before. I'll handle that.
0: Alright, copy.
1: Victor Bravo Delta 8135. 6-12,
0: do you want medic?
1: Negative, no injuries, is property damage.
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Station 191, E4 response, 410 Ellis Street, McKee's Rocks, for 75-year-old female, unable to move from her chair, requesting a lift from 1257.

0: 6 off. Ma'am, you want to have Finley Police respond to the Circle K non-emergent to take the report?
1: Copy. 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

0: 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In front of you, and a little female. He's currently on oxygen. They're reaching the end of 1250.
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0: I have two loose dogs in the area, 622 Walden Way.
1: County, two what? I broke up, I'm sorry.
0: You have two loose dogs in the area of 622 Walden Way.
1: Copy. Those are probably going to be in reference to mine prior to this, so I will take that when I handle it.

0: County, 3623.
1: Dad.
0: Demetri reporting this mail from this location to the Giant Eagle in Robinson. 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
2: County is in 3603. I'm clear as well. I'll be looking for these dogs.
1: Got it.

0: Station 740, you are respond 28 Manhattan Avenue, Scott Township. For a 23-year-old female, foul hit her head and scared of her seizures. There's also an EMS hazard on here. This is house number 2, it's a hoarding situation. The responders need to use caution.
1: Now, you've been clear that. They just need to verify the address.
2: Okay, well, call just came in for a 23-year-old female who fell and hit her head with a history of seizures.
1: Okay, yeah. Resolve just wanted to make sure that this is the right house, so we're not there, but they can advise.

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0: 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My ending mileage is 36554.5.
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0: County Communications, all units. 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Allegheny County.
1: That's the National Weather Service in Pittsburgh has issued a severe thunderstorm warning for southwestern Allegheny County until 1345 hours. Again, the National Weather Service in Pittsburgh has issued a severe thunderstorm warning for southwestern Allegheny County until 1345 hours. County up and clear of the air at 1308.

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0: I have a 2-vehicle accident, no injuries at Green Tree at Mansfield.
1: 10-4.
0: 10-9.

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0: I got a 911 hang up call from the DMV.
1: Appreciate it. Copy.
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1: 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What was that there?
0: Got it.

0: 191 E3 from West Pittsburgh, 130 Chartiers Avenue in McKees Rock. 64-year-old female, conscious and breathing, wanting to harm herself, is reportedly violent on that one.
1: Thank you,
0: sir.
1: Acknowledges.
0: Copy 907, just advising. It looks like PD are on scene there. Same code 4 for 201.

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1: Got it.

0: 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I'll be getting out. We get any more positionals on this?
1: Negative.
2: E2 for Carriage Park Apartments, 100 Chatham Park Drive. 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

0: County 3214, I'm clear off of Laurel.
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0: Jackson, 1100 County.
1: 712.
0: 34 Underhill Trees is stating that a very large package, possibly of car parts, was delivered to her residence.
1: Alright, that's where I'll call her.
0: Got it.
1: County 1112. If you can also notify Zone 6 that I guess they have an injured deer that possibly jumped off the busway and is on the range. I'm right on the busway there, the range of Edwards.
0: Copy.
1: That was called direct on the station.
0: Received.

Cardonia County. Library Avenue says a silver Ford has been parked on the street for a week. Zulu Yankee Golf 6065.

0: County, 11-4.
1: 11-12.
0: You can get that call. They're contacting the person who dropped it off.
1: Copy. What are you calling?

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1: Did you note on there that PFA was served at 1327, and I'm clear.
0: Come in.
2: Sinclair.
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1: 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Units 1207 Meadowlark. Looks to be a single story from the front. 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
6: 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Just don't get access. Nothing.

0: County from Miller Smith.
1: Miller Smith.
0: I got reports from 1211 that they smell smoke inside the residence also. I'm sending 257 in with a crew to check there.
1: That's copy the reports of the smell smoke, 1211 Meadowlark, 1347.
2: 54, Carter Township. Motor vehicle accident,
0: 1701.
1: 701.
0: He's got another address or another number for 1211.
1: That's copy.
3: Okay.
1: 125 Rescue in the middle of Arc.

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0: Crash on 79, unknown injuries is recommending everybody that's on this fire call with the exception of 126. Do you just want them to handle or what do you want?
1: Hey, Steve, they're good with handling it.
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2: 125 rescue, the 124 cap, any relocation to an accident?
1: One 125 rescue, say it again.

0: for the Axon 7, is this northbound or southbound?
1: Vehicle crash, unknown injuries, I-79 southbound, mile marker 54 in Collier. 125, 126, respond on West Fire 2. It's West Fire 2 at 1350.
2: 126, rescue in service.
1: 1350.
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9: 1207 is going to be clear. Still working on clearing 1211.
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5: 27 rescue on emergent.
9: 1211 is clear.
10: We are back on what is Earth. We're going to the accident on 79.
6: 10-4, pointing to the accident, 3052.
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9: Good.
3: Everything's clear in here. Button up, heading back out to you.
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0: All 24 Squadron Chelsea. What channel is the craft coming on? Where's that, though? Put me now.
1: You're 1.4 Chief, what power up to? Got the guardrail. It's going to be painting northbound on the southbound side, right underneath the first of the road bridge. I was ahead, state police on scene as well.
0: Understood. Well, 1.4 Chief, 1.6 Rescue.
1: Rescue, good.
0: We're coming from behind Walmart. What's going to be our best location?
1: It's going to be the fast lane. If you want to park behind 125 Rescue by 500 feet.
0: Copy.
2: 257 Rescue, you can return.
0: 257 Rescue, copy.
1: Yes.
0: Are you in 770 squad or are you in 124 squad? I'm sorry.

0: 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It's going to be negative injuries.
1: Receive negative injuries.
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1: Alright, I just gave you guys all a number and you're calling unit stupid into this one. I closed it already. 255 Captain, I'll take no.
0: We're going to be assuming command here. We're going to be pulling a ceiling light. We got some pretty good heat signature in the one kitchen. It's 1207.
3: 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Stand by.

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2: 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Lethargic, elevated vitals, possibly septic. What's your answer?
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1: 1902,
0: 190, I say, acknowledges. 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
1: 266, sir, that's general, put you back.

0: 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Can you give me a TX?
1: Second Carbon now.

0: County 108L3. Go ahead. 5 a.m. at unit detail for the... Copy 2148, they're on the way of an extended ETA. Alright, that's fine. Just let him know, conscious of oriented alert, complaining of right femur pain. Pain's 5 out of 10 right now. Requesting transport to the ATH. That's copy 2148, you copy there?
1: 9
0: about 5 off. That's copy.
1: 1902. I'm good with equipment, so you can just spray an extra oxygen and keep that.

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0: 7709. 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

0: Yeah, 3900 County. 924. Along with EMS for Miller's Run Road, Hickory Grade Road, for a two-vehicle accident with injuries.
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0: We're going to be clear of the crash. They don't want anything to do with your mouth. 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

0: 3328. The Extended Stay of America, 520 North Bell Avenue. I see the complaint in there. Caller's power wheelchair is disabled, and she's stuck in the middle of North Bell Avenue. Here, the Extended Stay.
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0: assisting a disabled motorist at a reel in the middle of the roadway by the extended stay, 520 North Bell Avenue, Brooke, Carnegie. A female stuck in a motorized wheelchair in the roadway, 118 Fire Channel 2. Captain. 77, Captain.
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1: I drove up and down all the side roads. I didn't see any kids. Should be clear.
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A female that is stuck in a motorized wheelchair on the roadway. 118 Fire Channel 2.

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Valley Gasoline, side of a house, 1339 Silver Lane, Robinson Township. Caller said she was gone from her house for 4 days, now came back and smells an unknown substance inside. 243 truck, the rescue engine, and 244 tanker, fire channel 5.

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0: 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We're Marvin and Sergeant.
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3: 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We're going to be clear.
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1: Just stage behind 243 squad. I'm going to do some ventilation eventually. 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
0: 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Callers reporting there was a male who was trespassed and was hitting machines with a hammer. Said that it happened in the past, unknown if he's still in the area.
1: Say slow route.
0: At 1527.
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0: 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Engine 2 out of the command, investigative mode. We have an evacuation in progress.
1: On the scene, evacuation in progress. You'll be operating the investigative mode. Engine 2 is out of the command.

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0: 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We're in downgrade, not emergency. We'll continue in for the report.
1: Engine 2 non-emergency for the report.

0: gasoline source with isolated high percentage. Fire crews are clear.
1: I'll be clear here. It's not gonna have means that they're on some time in transport.
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0: How's my subject stop tomorrow and run?
1: 337, that's copy tomorrow. What was the second cross street? County from 3320. I'll be out with them tomorrow at Run Street. 3328, that's copy 1556.

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0: But the police are on scene. They're on fucking stage for the time being.
1: 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You can show us staged. 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

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Hypotensive tachycardic, 181 on EMS.

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1: Danny, we cleared that.
0: That's copy.

5-3-800 County. That complaint is received for the North Hill Affordable Housing Apartment 607, 600 Chatham Park Drive. South Carolina Police are requesting that you try to make contact with Apartment 607. They were saying that an 80-year-old elderly man from South Carolina was scammed out of some money. The victim sent money in a package to a mail at that address. They're requesting a call back with findings. They said that they believe the residence possibly deceased, but they want somebody to check

0: Johnny, we're sent by command. Command terminated. Bad detective finding.
1: Team 1's out of St. Clair.
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caller reporting they're installing a washer and sparks started coming from the electrical panel. 199,

0: 194 E2, terminal gate E6 is the airport. Maryland, when they have a plane inbound for 17, 14 hours, they have some onboarding EMS and O2, 1659.
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0: 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Continuing for report.

740 E2, Laquanda E Station, and Logan 340. Got a highly intact male, fell getting off the bus, no visible injuries, officers want to start his case. Copy, 1654.

0: 194, D2. Okay, B6 is the airport for an 800 male having trouble breathing. Flight lands around 1715.
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0: 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Caller there said that her son is attempting to leave the residence with her husband's firearms, 15 rifles, and handguns.
1: 612 en route.
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2: North Bay, your actor's going to be a male by the name of Michael, white male, 21 years old. He's currently in the attic at 509 Pinkerton Run Road. A lot of screaming on the line for the call tech.

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1: Smith Drive Command. What's up, Rescue Level 1?

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0: 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Thermal Gate Bravo 8, Pittsburgh National Airport, 78-year-old female, wheelchair bound on the Abu Dhabi, wheelchair.
1: I can't acknowledge it.

Harlem, 7-Eleven Wisteria Avenue, Charlie 1 apartment. Police are on the scene. Believe a fire alarm's going off in the building. 198 fire up.

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0: 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The car is currently off in the parking lot. Black BMW, Lima, Tango, Victor,

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0: Advising for the caller, that male is now back in his vehicle, sitting in the vehicle in the lot. Call taker's no longer on the line. I'm not sure if they're leaving or still there.
1: Okay.
2: Thank you. 5, you can fill up an airport.

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I did a 360, got nothing showing from all sides. That audible just sounds like it's in that corner.

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0: Is there any description of the vehicle?
2: Go ahead.
3: This is actually 7-Eleven with Syria. Bob, can you see if you can get a property rep over here? We've got a smoke detector going off in an apartment. We don't have a key.
2: Two 0 5 75 4 7 at Bellevue Burke, 25 same

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0: That truck was 3.

0: 45 RAST, you come in.
1: Good, got
0: it. Point rancher into the complex. Air hydrant will be on the island, side alpha. When you get into the entrance.
1: Salvage.
0: Squad's cat, please. 75, Chief, okay.

0: Defense Center, Boulevard Robinson Township, 244 tanker, 128 truck, 182 engineer, second activation, channel 5. Tanker. Alright.
1: County with your Eggman.
0: Good.
1: Command terminated, returning.

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1: Yeah, it's M192 First Floor Stair Exit. I'm assuming it's a pool station.
0: Okay,
1: cool. Yeah, you said you had a plug at the corner of that lot? Stand by 275, Chief. 28 Rudolph Street, you're due for a box. We'll put that on too.
0: M91E2, 28 Rudolph Street. So, car is being started for an oven that exploded. 1749.
2: 1907, 190L2, acknowledge it.
0: Copy.

Yes, I'm in there. Bobby 7049. County.

0: reported of an explosion in the residence. One female with burns. Unsure if anyone else is inside the building. Number 28 Rudolph Street, Stowe Township. Company 275, engines 181, 251, 277, 245, 148. Truck 297, tower 103, 509 Fire Marshal and 128. Units alerted, respond West Fire Ops 2 at 1750.
1: One engine with three, plus two.

0: truck's in understaffed with two for Rudolph.
1: 275 with two.
0: 128, Chief. Robinson, command. Direct. We'll set up stage inside Alpha. You want to take that?
2: 271.
0: Two.
2: Okay. Main entry with police in the rear. Alvin is cool to the touch. They're going to be checking the residence, but we've got nothing back here.
1: That's dropping. Catch. We're good. I need to go
2: out. Negative, you can hold us for our engine.
0: 5 engine on the approach. I'm receiving reports of cars at the end installed up there. Can you confirm? Yeah, there is part of the third floor under construction. I've still yet to gain access to that part of the floor. It's here.
2: Man, 243 trucks on the approach.
0: Good saving for the
2: stop it up. Johnny, just those 243 trucks on.
3: Truck's arriving, 275, as we just in the third
4: district. Ready at the hospital. Copy, 755.
1: Yes, respond

0: 192E3, Met Towers, apartment 705, 701 New Brighton Road, Avalon, 84-year-old male, low platelet count, E transport, GH, 1756.
1: Get insurance service from Rudolph.
0: Copy that.
2: I've been involved off him. Additionally, it sounds like we now have on 4-1.
0: Connie, could you check in this contact?
2: Okay, staff member gave us a key card to work for the home RX, but it does not work for the rest of the doors up here. Trying to get to that wing that's under construction. If you do have anyone with an access card and can send that up, that would be one of them.
0: Copy. I'll see if I can make an off-stop. Are we still with just notice?

0: operations. Do you have anything further than just a nose at this point? We start holding the concealer on the back.
1: Come that again. You're very close.
0: Do you have anything beyond an odor at this point? We start holding the units on scene and stay on the back.
1: Yeah, I'm good with that. I'm good with the previous request of an investigation of 4 and then 1 to 2.
0: Richard, anybody on the road to reassign them if they need to be. Anybody who hasn't made it to staging yet as well.
2: Yeah, we're clear now. I'll have to do it in a minute.
3: It's on scene. Everybody else can return.
0: Yeah, 243, 245, 209, 128. 275 includes 34.
3: Boulevard Robinson. Order the units on scene. All the units, with the exception of the units on scene, are placed back into service at 6 o'clock.
4: Unit 44 is Niagara County, you're in the engineering service.
1: Land off.
5: Seven.
1: We may have access to the rest of 3. Not been having enough here. Just that odor in the home RX. I'm now sending 209 down to 2.
4: That's copy.
0: Into 4-4. Can you send 209 to the room?
1: Good, you copy that, reassign it to the roof.
2: Make sure everybody put all one time back.

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1: Yo.
0: Rooftop clear. Nothing up here.
1: Okay, anything evident with those rooftop units?
0: No smoke, maybe nothing's running too hot.
1: That's copy. Dan, you got that? They went into Upper St. Clair. Command, did you copy that last report in 29 truck on route?
2: Negative.
1: They're reporting nothing out of the ordinary up on the roof.

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2: Good.
1: EMS responding for Bees Bistro and Pub, 3249 Washington Pike, for a 73-year-old female conscious of breathing with chest pain and clamminess.
2: 73-year-old female, chest pressure, feeling clammy. 1807.
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2: See the complainant in the rear of 627 Baldwin Street. Complainant's the owner of the apartment building. He's reporting a vehicle that's parked there that doesn't belong there. Silver Lincoln SUV, unknown plate.

1100 County. East Dubin Street at Neville Ave for a report of a reckless driver driving erratically, swerving. Green Chevy, Mike Victor, 6920, it's a hatchback. That's negative. I'll take her stolen line. I'm waiting for some more info. That's copy.

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2: Alright, that vehicle was going from Pittsburgh to Crafton for the caller. A green Chevy, black female driver, 35 years of age with long dark hair.

0: 191 E2, 58 Dunn Street, so 39-year-old male, possible kidney stone, keeps getting worse, urine's a little red as of this morning.
1: Washington Pike at Green Tree Road for a report of the traffic light being stuck on red for about 4 cycles.
2: Yeah, I just went through. It's clear.
1: That copy. Can I clear it out?
2: Clear it out. I just went through the light.

0: Cabe aquí, monsieur.
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2: 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Did it initially start at Obie Street, Pittsburgh?

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0: See the complaint from 64 Arlington Drive. Caller there said that he returned to his residence to find his door off of the hinges there.
1: 636.

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It's coming back to us. Thomas Taylor Jr. out of Imperial. Expirations 1-2 of 2030. Done valid. 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

0: 10-E0-19 Sterling Drive, Robinson. 7-day-old infant choking on breast milk. Abnormal breathing, partial obstruction. He can breathe it.
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0: 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Callers reporting two white cars in the lot, possibly cleaners, not sure who they belong to, but wants PD to check.
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0: My laundromat at 7900 Steubenville Pike. Caller's reporting that on CCTV he can see a homeless male that's back inside the building. No weapons involved.
1: 636.

0: 37-36, I'm going to head your way.
1: No, I'll let you know what I have.
0: That's cool.

636 County for a description. I have the unknown race male.

0: 636 County. Can I get a description one more time with the town, please?
1: 636. All I have is a male with a backpack. I don't know what color it is or what he's wearing.
0: What is the race, ethnicity?
1: That's negative. The caller did say that PD asked this same male to leave earlier, but apparently he's back. He gets there and stays all night.
2: Just let him know that's going to be a white male, black hair, gray and black backpack, gray long sleeve shirt, blue sweatpants, and say Modelo in the front of him, and black boots.
1: That's copy. Break 36 County. Did you copy that direct?
0: Pick that all up.
1: Ingram's 1200 County.
0: 1206.
1: Third party caller not on scene for Prospect Plaza, apartment 14148 was Prospect Ave. Caller said that there's a male there that has a warrant who's currently inside the apartment. No weapons involved.
0: Copy. Did the caller say who this male is?
1: Hey, Grant, that's affirmative. It's a Alex Davis.
0: Hi, I'm familiar. I'm going to run back to station, see if he has the warrant or not.
1: That's copy.
0: Thanks, 636, my name is Dave.
1: Go ahead.
0: Last name is Daly, Delta Alpha Indigo Lima Echo Yankee. First name is Logan, Lima Oscar Golf 4-12-2005.
1: That's copy.

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1: 1206.
0: For the warrant office, they said that's a green light.
1: Copy, County. You should be en route there.
0: That's copy, 1904.
2: Copy 1904.

637 coming. 637. I believe if you could run KO at 350-446-83, that's going to be who they have.

Southwest, copy that. I'll end of the call. He's coming back negative NCIC.

0: Alpha 6109, you want to meet me up here?
1: Yeah, you're basing this off an anonymous call, correct?
0: Yeah, chances are he's going to be there.
1: Okay.

0: Santa Ana, 3900 County. South Santa. In the parking lot for the Holiday Inn, 3053 Washington Pike, others reporting an assault by a male by the name of Nathaniel Sims. No one has access to weapons. Occurred about 5 minutes ago in the parking lot. Actor is on scene inside the building.
1: 933 copy. Same traffic.
0: Copy 1912. County 6, myself and Craftner getting out. Copy 1912.

637, County Olin. It'll be 2940552. Can you confirm the status of the plate?

0: 933 County, the get now, you're called in. Copy, 1913. 933, that actor is going to be a black male, 29 years of age, gray shirt, black shorts, 5'8", 150 pounds.
1: Good.
0: All right, that plane is showing type F of a lens coming back to a Doyden Hoyon out of Sewickley 15143. Expiration 22 of 2030 showing valid negative NCIC, no suspension.
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2: If Bridgeville has a unit available to back up 933, I'm still pretty far out.
0: That's copy. Bridgeville, 3200 County.
3: T-24 copies in route.
0: At 1950. Units for Holiday Inn, they're saying that male's walking to the hotel with a female in purple pants.
2: Eleven fifteen.
0: 1206 is one man in custody. Copy, 1206 with one in custody, 1915.

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0: Essex County, just confirming, do you have any additional?
1: No additional.
0: Appreciate
1: it. Just four for the sheriffs whenever they come.
0: That's good. Down at 3236, not a hauling in. That's 1918.

South Santa, 3930 from County. Good. I'm not able to reach any of your units at Holiday Inn on the

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1: 636, can I be clear?
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0: Can you run a name and date of birth for me?
1: Go ahead.
0: First name, Juliet, Echo, November, November, India, Echo, FEMA. Last name, Palmer. Common spelling. It's going to be 0906-1996.
1: That's copy.

0: 939 from County is coming back to a Janelle Corral Palmer out of Carnegie. 15106, expiration 97 at 2027, show invalid. No suspension, negative from CIC.
1: Copy. 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
0: Go ahead.
1: First name, Sierra Hotel Echo, Lima Lima, India, Sierra Alpha. Last name, Romeo Alpha, Tango Tango, Romeo Alpha, Yankee, 02-03-1989.

0: 939 from Cali. It's going back to a Jaliso Lazea Rattray out of Carnegie 15106, showing valid no suspension, negative MCI, seeing there is an AOPC up.
1: Got it.
0: 939, are you? That's good for there. Copy, units code 4, 19.

0: Alpha 6 count.
1: 6.
0: Just advising per index, that warrant has been confirmed for the sheriff. They don't have an EPA on transport.
1: Copy. Any back call has been issued.
0: 10-4. Craft in 1100 County. See the complainant for 10 Union Avenue. Caller's reporting a suspicious male was at the residence, ringing the doorbell and then wiped off a fingerprint so that he was casing out the area.
1: Copy.

0: 11 and 9 County, just advising for Union Ave. Description of the actor is just a white male. No clothing description on the direction of the site.
1: All right. Copy. We're on our way.
0: That's received.

0: South Bay at 3900 County. For the area of the post office, 615 Miller's Run Road, for a report of some vehicles blocking the roadway, a black Honda Accord and a blue Mazda.
1: 10-4, we'll get it whenever we clear here.
0: That's copy.

0: County, 11 or 9 is in the area, 11-15. If you get a term description, let me know.
1: Crescent 78, Hunter County. I have a phone call request in reference to that dog doing it fax from an MDT.
2: Hard fax it, please.
1: 10-4.

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1: 638, go through traffic.
0: Palm Springs Community Park, Pennsylvania, Mike, Hotel Romeo, 6372, green color Nissan, 1-8.

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1: Fast copy. 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I'm able to reach anyone?
0: No, 39, copy, I'll get to it when I can.

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0: 92 East 2, intersection North Star Avenue, Brighton Road, Avalon. It's possibly reopened for the vehicle accident with a driver having bleeding of the hand. 1958.
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0: 790E3-1614 Fifth Avenue, Florida off list. 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
0: Copy. E1-111 Harrison Avenue, Avalon, 31-year-old female, necrotizing pancreatitis, severe abdominal pain, unable to do anything down, short of breath, 1959.
2: County 1909, acknowledges the call.
0: Copy, 1959.
1: County, you can show the golden route to the Ellen Drive.
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2: No complaint to see for 706 Winston Street. Caller said that their neighbor is on top of her vehicle in the driveway singing and dancing. Says that she has a history of this. She's requesting PD check on her.
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